0: off the 2019 album All Is New. That is Stranger Spirits there with Made for Love. Same band before that with High Road to a Low Place from back in 2012. Chris Wimberly of Night Sound Studios is also part of Stranger Spirits, and he's got a birthday today, so happy birthday to Chris. Coming up next, we will throw our attention onto the River Otters. They're playing at Arcana in downtown Durham on Saturday night, so we got three songs from them coming up next.
1: Hello, I'm Forrest Gump. People call me Forrest Gump. Lieutenant Dan got me invested in some kind of fruit company and says we don't have to worry about money no more. 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
1: Well, I dreamt I was a submarine coursing through the dark. My belly filled with strange machines like some godless Noah's Ark. And the fish down here are terrible. They're like knives sheathed in light. It would almost be unbearable were you not here by my side.

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We awoke in the throes of dusk. She expressed some shame at having lost the day, but it didn't bother me that much.

0: from their self-titled 2017 debut album. That's the River Otters there with Submarine, wrapping up that set of songs. All three of the songs you just heard were all by the same band. The song that kicked off that set was Bones, also from that self-titled debut album. And the instrumental you heard in the middle was the title track off their 2024 album, Atchashear. River Otters playing at Arcana in downtown Durham on Saturday night. So if you liked what you just heard, head to Durham and catch him live in a couple of days. Coming up next, we are going to re-air my conversation from last week with Monty Clark, the son of Doug Clark. He's putting together a big tribute show for Doug Clark and the Hot Nuts. It's going to be all day tomorrow at the Southern Village Green. Details on that, plus their iconic song, Hot Nuts, when we come back after this.
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0: Coming up on Friday, May 8th, head to the Southern Village Green from noon to 8 p.m. for an all-day tribute to the legendary local band Doug Clark and the Hot Nuts. If you know local music, you know these guys well. With our own Ron Stutz as MC, live performances from Liquid Pleasure, Finesse, and a whole lot of more. And it's all for a great cause, raising money for music scholarships for local students. Joined in the studio right now by Monty Clark, who is Doug's son and organizing this whole affair. Monty, thanks so much for being with us today.
8: Thanks for having me.
0: So that was a real quick summary. Tell us about the show. What's it going to entail?
8: It's going to entail a few bands. We also have a food venue out there where we'll be selling food to for the fundraiser, and we'll be raising money.

0: money for colleges for the marching bands.
1: Awesome.
0: And the reason why we're doing a marching band is a high school doesn't have marching band. They only sit down. So maybe next year I'll try to encourage them to march. But we're going to do Carolina, Duke, and Central and A&T.
1: Nice.
0: So we're trying to raise the money and it'll be in my dad's name, Doug Clark, for a scholarship.
1: Nice.
0: And so we're just asking everybody pretty much, you know, just come out, bring your lawn chair, bring your cooler of beverages and sit out there. Make sure you bring a umbrella. That way you can cover up because I'm sure the show is going to be warm because it's already warm this week. So hope it's no rain. But just in case it do rain, you can catch the rain as well with the umbrella.
1: Either way, the umbrella is good, right?
0: Yes, either way.
1: Okay, so tell us, for folks who don't know about Doug Clark and the Hot Nuts, because this is like an iconic band. I mentioned local, but this is a band that's got a reach that goes way beyond.
0: My dad started a group in 1955. He had went up under one name. It was called the Top. And then he took that, and it became 3-4 different names. So then my uncle got out of college from A&T, and he got in the group. And they started doing limericks and, you know, vocal limericks, which everybody know about those. And they started doing a song called Nuts, Hot Nuts, you get in front of Peanut Man, and then – after a while,
1: do you know when I try to put that song on our local library to play, like 60 years after it was recorded, how much editing I had to do to make it good for radio?
0: Well, the one that was recorded by the Hot Nuts is different than Chuck Berry. Chuck Berry stole the song. He made it, and he made it where it was playable on the radio.
1: Yeah. Yeah, and, but that's not as good, though. So.
0: No, it's not the original. No, it's not the original. And I can tell you about the story. We ain't got that much time, but you know, Chuck Berry heard my dad and him doing that at a concert, and he was like, that's hot now. And he made his own song, but he didn't have the lyrics in there.
1: Right.
0: But my dad, them, they, you know, back then, you know, a lot of people stole music from everybody, you know. Mm-hmm. But, yeah, he went, and then all the college students kept saying, my ding-a-ling, my ding-a-ling, they were saying, do Nuts, Hot Nuts, you know, in the song. And then my dad put the name Doug Clark and the Hot Nuts. That's how he came up with the name. And, and that just stuck with him, and it went on. And I mean, as of today, I'm the fifth boy out of six kids, and I'm the baby boy, and I'm the only one playing music.
1: Yep.
0: So I took up drums, and I got in the group in 1989, and we shut down in 2017. My dad passed away in 2002. Mm-hmm. He told my uncle pretty much to, you know, just let it linger out maybe 5 more years. But we went all the way to 2017, which was great. My uncle's now, he's 91. His birthday is in August, so he'll be 92. So hopefully he'll have us cooler Gatorade and an umbrella and a lawn chair. He didn't really supposed to know about this event, but it snuck around, and then he found out about it. And we have some bands. We have a reggae band, Mickey Mills, supposed to be performing. And I have a jazz group, Mr. Stanley Beard, is playing.
1: Are you going to get up on stage at all?
0: I don't think so. Well, no, we really don't supposed to, because the people that I paid for the greenery, the lady never heard of Doug Clark's, but her husband had, her husband played some of the music. She's like, oh, no, y'all can't get up there and do that. And we said, we're going to have to cancel an event if you're going to get up there and do that, because there's going to be kids around. I'm like, yeah, you're right about that. But, you know, at the end of the day, all it fails, there's going to be some time people are going to say, hey, can y'all get up and do a Hot Nuts song? Y'all got to do a Hot Nuts song. We're not leaving until you do a Hot Nuts song. Mm-hmm. So if we do it at the end and we get kicked off, like at least we done a couple Hot Nuts songs, we just get kicked out. But
1: don't telegraph that. Southern Village folks are hearing this.
0: Yeah.
1: They're going to know what you're doing.
0: Yeah, but it's going to be wonderful. It's going to be my first time doing this event, which I have to do this. I'm going to do this every year. And the area might change to another area. I don't know yet. Mm. But we're going to see how we can make this, you know, feel comfortable.
1: Speaking with Monty Clark, and again, the event is happening Friday, May 8th, Southern Village Green, right in the heart of Southern Village, noon to 8 p.m., so an all-day affair. Whole bunch of great bands up on stage to celebrate Doug Clark and the Hot Nuts, money going for music scholarships for local students, so terrific cause as well. So logistically, is there like an admission or just come and donate?
0: No admission. Mr. Ron Studs, he's He's hosting it, so he'll pretty much let everybody know this is a fundraiser.
1: Yep.
0: I have my card machine, and I just go by and ask, do you want to

0: No, we just keep it all undercover, you know, where they like cooking, you know, if you got a card, just swipe it.
1: Yep.
0: Whatever you want to swipe, and it'll go to an account that goes to the fundraiser.
1: What else should folks know about the event if they're planning on coming?
0: It's kid friendly. So we got a bouncy house. We got face painting for the kids. Connected for some more things for the kids. So, of course, you can have whatever you want in your cooler, and then you can ignore your kids because they're going to be over there protected with some other kids.
1: Just bring some earplugs for that last song, right?
0: Pretty much. I thought we were staying away from that.
1: Again, it's Friday, May 8th, Southern Village Green. Going to be a great day and a great spot to go and listen to some live music all day long, noon to 8 p.m., all day tribute to Doug Clark and the Hot Nuts, Ron Stutz emceeing, Liquid Pleasure performing along many other great bands, all raising money for terrific cause, music scholarships for local students. Monty Clark, thank you so much for being with us.
0: Thanks for having us. God bless.

0: cut, violets are blue. 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
0: hot nuts,
1: get them anywhere you can.
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1: There was an old lady who lived in a shoe. 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

0: Doug Clark and the Hot Nuts there with Hot Nuts. Thanks again to Monty Clark for stopping by. That conversation you heard with him was last week, but the event is coming up tomorrow at the Southern Village Green, noon to 8 p.m., all-day affair to pay tribute to Doug Clark and the Hot Nuts and raise money for scholarships, too. So head to Southern Village tomorrow and check that out. We're not done with Live and Local. We got three more songs, all of them brand new, from Bend the Wags, Island Moons, and Worthington's Law. They're all on deck after this.
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0: That's Worthington's Law with Student Driver Sticker wrapping us up on Live and Local tonight. Before that, Island Moons with Madeline and Ben the Wags with Losing Game off their new album, Driving to Nowhere. All three of those songs making their debuts on Live and Local right there. That's it for me, but don't go anywhere. We got the After Hours up next after this.
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8: ABC News, I'm Chuck Sievertson. Breaking news, after Iranian forces launched missiles, drones, and small boats to attack several U.S. warships in the Persian Gulf area today, U.S. missiles and drones hit back at Iranian targets, says the U.S. military. President Trump's 10% tariffs are tossed out by a New York-based federal trade court, calling it a misapplication of the law. ABC's Stephen Portnoy in Washington.
9: The 2-to-1 ruling by the Court of International Trade will apply only to a handful of importers who filed suit, with the judges determining that other plaintiffs in the case lacked standing.
8: Sources tell ABC News the U.S. and Iran are negotiating a shorter-term proposal. Iran would reopen the Strait of Hormuz. U.S. military would end the blockade of Iranian ports. ABC's Rachel Scott.
10: One of the major sticking points in any of these negotiations will be Iran's nuclear program. The president has long insisted that Iran needs to give up its nuclear material. So far, Iran has flat out refused.
8: This is ABC News. Cold case update. A new search warrant has been served at a California home tied to Paul Flores, recently convicted of killing college student Kristen Smart nearly three decades ago. ABC's Sophie Flay.
11: Prosecutors say Smart was last seen walking back to her dorm room at Cal Poly Tech with Flores in 1996 and was never seen again. Now, investigators are back at it, searching a different property, which records show is owned by his mother, hoping this time to finally bring Kristen Smart home.
8: Flores sentenced to 25 years to life. Are you a layman? If so, you might not notice the biggest health risk this summer. ABC's Jim Ryan.
12: For the layman, it's hard to tell the Asian needle ant from any other ant, unless you make it mad.
13: I had lost all movement of my muscles. I was trying to stand up. I kept falling down.
12: Melissa Harrison lives in Georgia and had a severe allergic reaction to the sting. That's right, not a bite, but a sting, like a hornet. Its name comes from its sharp jaws and its slender, needle-like appearance.
8: Chuck Sievertson, ABC News.
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20: 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I've been in the
21: right place. It's Thursday night, and you're listening to the After Hours here on 97.9 The Hill. Evening, AJ here in the studio. Just so you know, tonight we are going to have a lot of things going on, including several Teachers Rock dedications to make our way through the next couple of hours. And then at the 11 p.m. hour tonight, it's going to be an entire hour of hand-selected bangers. I'm starting the show tonight, Alice Costello. Here's How Can I?

I'm Mike Benson from Lepan Blue in Chapel Hill, and I follow WCHL Chapelboro on social media, Facebook, Instagram, for all the latest news and community information.

Allman Brothers Band, Midnight Rider, there on the After Hours here at 97.9 The Hill. AJ in the studio, and that song is from my personal category, just giving you a little bit of a taste, what you're going to hear in the 11 p.m. hour coming up tonight. But before we get there, we're going to have some Teachers Rock dedications here during the After Hours. First one coming up in just a few minutes after the break. But first, here's Massage, Daffy Duck.

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8: 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AJ in the studio. 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This shout out is going to Emily Taylor from Lauren, Olivia, and Henry. It says, Emily has worked with countless aspiring tennis players over decades as a tennis pro at the farm. She has coached Lauren, Olivia, and Henry for the last 6 years. Her coaching is beyond just tennis fundamentals. She works with her players on attitude, sportsmanship, mental approach, and always encourages them to have fun. We love her. The song is Katrina and the Waves. Here's Walking on Sunshine.

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Friday, May 8th, you can head to the Southern Village Green from noon to 8 p.m. for an all-day tribute to the legendary local band Doug Clark and the Hot Nuts, with our own Ron Stutz as MC, plus live performances from Liquid Pleasure, Finesse, and many more, all raising money for music scholarships for local students. The month of May is also Bike Month, and the town of Carrboro is celebrating with biking events all month long. Tuesday, May 12th, everyone's invited to gather for a bike breakfast from 7 to 10 a.m. on the Libocotton Bikeway. 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

0: With your hometown news update, I'm Andrew Stuckey. It is budget season for our local governments. First two recommended budgets in came from Orange County and Chatham County. Both sets of commissioners heard those presentations from their respective county managers this week. With state and federal funding cuts plus other financial pressures all compounded by inflation, county leaders are having to make some difficult choices. Here's 97.9 The Hill's Aaron Kack with more.
1: Everything needs to be on the table.
2: That's Gene Hamilton, the chair of the Orange County Board of Commissioners, speaking with us the day after Travis Mirren delivered his budget recommendation in Hillsborough on Tuesday, which includes a proposed property tax rate increase of 3.75 cents.
1: That means for a $400,000 home, it would be an annual increase of $150.
2: That proposed tax hike does not come lightly. Mirren entered into the budget process with a list of six core priorities, and number one on that list was to minimize the tax rate increase. So the $325 million budget he presented to the board includes numerous significant cuts and reductions, slashing 13 staff positions, holding staff pay raises below the inflation rate, and eliminating county funding for the Chapel Hill Public Library, a move that's already drawing pushback from library supporters. And while per-pupil spending for K-12 schools would go up by 5%, Mirren's recommendation is still about $2 million below the combined requests from Orange County's two school districts. But those cuts and slimdowns are all offset by other factors that are driving up costs in a big way. Speaking Tuesday, Mirren said perhaps the biggest of these is a major increase in the cost of debt service on borrowing decisions the county already made in previous years.
3: Debt service based on borrowing that has occurred in the past is going to be increasing by $7.8 million.
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6: 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What now?

0: Hey there, this is Henry Taylor, and here's what you can find on chapelboro.com today. After years of receiving complaints about the presence and effects of vultures around West Queen Street, the town of Hillsboro is suing a pair of residents to try to put an end to their attraction of the birds. The local government filed a complaint to start a civil lawsuit against Ken and Linda Ostrand, asking for a court injunction to force the couple to stop feeding and encouraging black vultures to roost at their property. Head to our news section to read the latest on the dispute. On the latest Exploring Your Creative Genius, Carl Nordgren speaks with Ray Hackney. His new novel, A Plea for Freedom, is inspired by stories about his great-great-great-great-grandfather, Daniel Asbey, who had accompanied Daniel Boone as they explored Kentucky. Give it a listen in our Town Square section. And while you're there, check out Weekend Around the Hill, our list of events and activities in the area. 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
8: 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AJ in the studio. Coming up before the end of the hour, we've got another Teacher's Rock dedication. They're going to be coming hot and heavy throughout the After Hours tonight, but we're playing Badfinger Day After Day right now.

Chapuis. The After Hours is here on 97.9 The Hill. 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This selection is going to Miss Stephanie Whitman at Morris Grove Elementary. And it says, Miss Whitman lets you work by yourself if you want to, or she lets you work with her if it is difficult for you. She rocks because she is awesome. The song, it's the homework song by Song Drops.

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7: News, I'm Dave Packer. A sixth case of the Hutta virus has been confirmed from the cruise ship where the virus is spread. Three people have died, and while this strain spreads between humans, ABC News contributor and epidemiologist Dr. John Brownstein explains.
8: This virus does not spread efficiently like COVID. There's not asymptomatic transmission, which is critical to a real widespread global phenomenon. So the public risk is very low. The reason why the response is so big is that many passengers traveled to multiple countries, not because the virus is spreading across these countries.
7: The Court of International Trade concluding the Trump administration misread trade law and that President Trump's 10% global tariffs are unlawful. Officials in Iran are now reportedly reviewing a one-page proposal from the U.S. aimed at ending the war. This, as CENTCOM says, the U.S. conducted self-defense strikes against Iranian targets after Iran fired at U.S. destroyers in the Strait of Hormuz today. This is ABC News. Tennessee's governor is set to sign off on a newly redistricted congressional map following the Supreme Court's decision barring racially drawn districts. ABC's Brian Clark.
9: Tennessee became the ninth state to redraw its congressional map ahead of the midterms, the General Assembly acting quickly after last week's Supreme Court decision. The new map splits the current ninth district, the only majority black district, into two. It minimizes the impact of majority black Shelby County. It's currently held by Congressman Steve Cohen, the only Democrat representing Tennessee in Congress, and he says he'll sue to try to stop the new map. Brian Clark, ABC News.
7: The United States Postal Service is reportedly considering a rule change that would remove a ban on anyone sending handguns through the mail after officials from the Department of Justice back in January called the 1927 law unconstitutional. Democratic attorneys general in two dozen states sending a letter this week in opposition of the change. Dave Packer, ABC News.
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